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2: I'm a celebrant. I help people create personalised ceremonies, weddings, vow renewals, funerals and more. My name is Linda Nairn. Previously I told you that I have juggling skills and that I promise not to juggle unless requested. One couple has asked me to juggle right after I introduced them as husband and wife. For ceremonies, with or without juggling, call me 0425 279 939.
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5: Our children and grandchildren are leaving school between 2:30 and 4 p.m. Please slow down going past schools during these times.

It must have been cold there in my shadow to never have sunlight on your face. You've been content to let me shine.

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And it was in the early spring when flowers bloom and robins sing, she went away.

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I should tune my back way out in the hills in Georgia.

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Yeah, Bobby Whitelaw with you with great vintage music. Stay tuned.

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He can't stand by with those new wave guys, old and sensitized, taking our guns away. I got a fax from Elvis. Marion wants his pistols back. Cause if you can't dead, yeah, that's the fact.

Beautiful Flowers on a Sunday, Daniel O'Donnell. The next song I'm going to play for you is by Elvis Presley, Crying in the Chapel. Now, Elvis Presley's finest gospel songs represent some of the most passionate and critically acclaimed work of his entire career. While famously dubbed King of Rock and Roll, Elvis won his only three competitive Grammy Awards specifically for his gospel recordings. So here's Elvis Presley with Crying in the Chapel.

0: Yeah, beautiful song by Michael Bennett, The Weight of Waiting. I'm going to go to some of our sponsors' messages, and the last song I'll be playing for you is Hallelujah by Jeff Buckley. Thanks to all our listeners. Thanks for calling in. This is 2CHR Central Hunter Radio. My name is Richard Tannen. I'll be clocking off at 9 a.m., and you've got Midway Les taking over from 9 to 12. Stay tuned, and thanks once again, and have a great weekend.
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